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4: 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Motor claims manager at AAMI, Leah James, is urging everyone to slow down and drive to conditions.
5: 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So if you are driving regionally, slow down, make sure that you're aware of the signs in the area, stay alert, especially in low light conditions. And remember that an extra few seconds of caution can save an animal's life.
4: 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In sport, North Gippsland Football Netball League tomorrow, Cowher versus Gormandale, Glengarry versus Yallourn North, Woodside take on Sale City, TTU versus Churchill, and Rosedale do battle against Yarram. That's the latest local news and sport.
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4: Your 4-day forecast for Gippsland and the Valley. Patchy morning fog turning to a sunny afternoon with light winds. The Valley 19, Salon Lakes Entrance 20, Bairnsdale and Orbost 21. Tomorrow cloudy with a very high chance of rain, most likely through the afternoon and evening 17. Sunday partly cloudy with a slight chance of a shower and light winds 15. Monday a mostly sunny day, possible evening shower with light winds 15. Right now it's 14 degrees.
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17: Your 4-day forecast for Gippsland and the Valley, fine and sunny with light winds. Tomorrow, cloudy with a very high chance of rain, most likely through the afternoon and evening, 17. Sunday, partly cloudy with a slight chance of a shower, 15. Monday, mostly sunny day, possible evening shower, some 15. The Valley, 19. Southern Lakes Entrance, 20. Bairnsdale and Orbost, 21. Right now, it's 14 degrees.
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0: Simple Plan on TRFM. La Trobe City Council are reminding us that it's Men's Health Week. 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They're also less likely to visit the doctor and often wait until illness is more advanced before seeking help. So this week, Men's Health Week, is a great reminder to start the conversation, book that checkup, and reach out to a mate.
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20: I'm Daniel Brewer with your local news and sport. A number of emergency services have conducted aircraft emergency training today at Latrobe Regional Airport. The Butterfly Effect competition is coming to East Gippsland for the first time on Sunday. Rowena Calderwood, Events Director, explains about the competition.
21: This is a women's only functional fitness team competition that's held all around the world. What we're doing is we're raising awareness against negative body image and eating disorders by bringing women together to compete in a one-day competition. They do a variety of workouts, four workouts throughout the day. But for us, it's a lot more than just a competition. Again, it is about bringing women together to focus on what their bodies can do rather than what they look like.
20: In sport, a busy Saturday night awaits Gippsland United in Big V basketball. The men's side are travelling to face Pakenham and the women taking on Collingwood, while the Youth League men will be at Grist. That's the latest local news and sport.
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20: Your 4-day forecast for Gippsland and the valley. Patchy morning fog turning to a sunny afternoon with light winds. The valley 19, Salad Lakes entrance 20, Bairnsdale and Orbost 21. Tomorrow cloudy with a very high chance of rain, most likely through the afternoon and evening 17. Sunday partly cloudy with a slight chance of a shower and light winds 15. Monday a mostly sunny day, possible evening shower with light winds 15. Right now it's 16 degrees.
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At Macca's, it's Friday Fuel Up. 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

0: 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Gabby and Dan's Helping Hand is on. You might have heard this happening over the last few mornings. If you'd like a helping hand with an invoice or a bill, I would definitely like to give them my latest vet bill if I was allowed to enter. 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
18: Your 4-day forecast for Gippsland and the Valley, fine and sunny with light winds. Tomorrow, cloudy with a very high chance of rain, most likely through the afternoon and evening, 17. Sunday, partly cloudy with a slight chance of a shower, 15. Monday, mostly sunny day, possible evening shower, some 15. The Valley, 19. Southern Lakes entrance, 20. Bairnsdale and Orbost, 21. Currently, it's 17 degrees.

0: 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There's one happening on Saturday. That's a first aid session at the Munro Hall. You can see all dates, times and register at the Wellington Shire Council website.
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0: for listening in to TRFM this morning. It's Andy here and Robbie's up next. Enjoy the rest of our Old School Friday and have a brilliant weekend. Catch you next week.
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3: I'm Daniel Brewer with your local news and sport. 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Multiple projects are underway across the region to safeguard the critically endangered red gum grassy woodlands and seasonal herbaceous wetlands. CEO for the East Gippsland Catchment Management Authority, Beck Hemming, says work is being done with a number of key stakeholders.
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3: In sport, Gippsland League football and netball tomorrow, Lee and Gathard take on Druin, Sal versus Maui. Tarralgon do battle against Wonthaggi, Warrigal play host to Morwell and Mafro versus Bairnsdale. 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
6: TRFM weather. Your 4-day forecast for Gippsland and the Valley is mostly sunny for the rest of your Friday. Winds to 20 kilometres an hour and no warnings from the bomb. Overnight temperatures falling to between 7 and 12. But tomorrow being cloudy and a very high chance of rain. Winds jumping to 30 k's, a top of 17. Sunday partly cloudy, a little bit more rain and a top of 15. And Monday a mostly sunny morning but a slight chance of a shower in the evening, a top of 15 degrees. Currently, it's 17 degrees.
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better ways of kicking off the old school lunch on Old School Friday than with some 80s synth pop. Go West, and yes, I know that was released in the very early 90s, but it's the same vibe. King of Wishful Thinking, 99.9, 99.5. Gippsland's own TRFM. Hello, Robbie Goodwin with you on the final day of your work week. And have we got some ripping tunes for you. Rick Springfield coming soon, The White Stripes, a little Red Hot Chili Peppers later on, and Melissa will be out and about for the street team too. Now, Jordan Sparks and Chris Brown, this is Nowhere. Tell me how-

0: Seven Nation Army, courtesy of those white stripes. Rick Springfield before that, Jesse's Girl on TRFM's Old School Friday. Double rock activity here on 99.9, 99.5. Coming up after the weather, we're going a different tack. It's time for the 2010s power pop Teenage Dream, the second single from the same named album from Katy Perry. And even though she is now somewhat a subject of ridicule, mostly due to the internet, people forget how big she was in those late 2000s, early 2010s, and the fact that she was pretty much commanding pop music for that period. And I defy anybody to go back and listen to that album and not have fun. California Girls, Teenage Dream, Firework, E.T., Last Friday Night. It's just all extremely listenable. And Teenage Dream is not far off.
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0: Mostly sunny for the rest of your Friday. Winds to 20 kilometres an hour and no warnings from the bomb. It is rather beautiful out there, though, admittedly, a little bit chilly. We are in winter. Overnight temperatures fall into between 7 and 10, a bit colder out east. And then the rain returns tomorrow. Very high chance of rain for your Saturday, looking at a top of just 17 degrees. Lady Antebellum, or rather just Lady A, coming very soon. Now it's Katy Perry time. Here's Teenage Dream on Old School Friday.

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0: Need You Now, Lady A, as they are now referred to as, on 99.9, 99.5, Gippsland's own TRFM. We got that music that makes you feel good all the way through to the news and beyond. Coming up, the first ever Red Hot Chili Peppers song I remember listening to. Fly away on my cell phone. I feel it more than ever. The nice, chill Zephyr song. Followed by some good Aussie stuff for a man that actually recently had an Australian story made about him, which was rather amazing television, to be completely honest. Realize Alex Lloyd's had such a crazy tough life after he made it big in the early 2000s. Amazing. Not too far off. On Gippsland's own.
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0: Avril Lavigne, she's complicated, of course, as we finish off the old school lunch, but those old school hits continue into the next hour and beyond. Rogue Traders, Bastille and Sonny Adada.
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21: 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Gippsland drivers are being encouraged to be mindful of wildlife. Motor claims manager at AAMI, Leah James, is urging everyone to slow down and drive to conditions.
22: 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And remember that an extra few seconds of caution can save an animal's life.
21: 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In sport, North Gippsland Football Netball League tomorrow, Cowher versus Gormandale, Glengarry versus Yallourn North, Woodside take on Sale City, TTU versus Churchill, and Rosedale do battle against Yarram. That's the latest local news and sport.
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0: Your four-day forecast for Gippsland and the Valley is mostly sunny for the rest of your Friday. Winds to 20 kilometres an hour and no warnings from the bomb. Overnight temperatures falling to between 7 and 12, with tomorrow being cloudy and a very high chance of rain. Winds jumping to 30 k's, a top of 17. Sunday, partly cloudy, a little bit more rain and a top of 15. And Monday, a mostly sunny morning, but a slight chance of a shower in the evening, a top of 15 degrees. Currently, it's 18 degrees.
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That'd be those Rogue Traders, the lead singer of which currently is leading Waitress the Musical over in Melbourne. That is closing July 19. You can still go and get that show, which is doing rave reviews. But Natalie Bassingthwaite, of course, had a previous life as a rock singer. And that right there was Voodoo Child. 99.9, 99.5. It is Robbie Goodwin with you on your Friday. Coming up soon, all we'll hear is Sonia Dada. We got some JoJo. Melissa is turning up once again for the street team, and we'll talk about everything that's happening around the regions this weekend. Now it's Bastille with Pompeii.

0: JoJo Leave, parentheses, Get Out, on TRFM's Old School Friday, where usually on a Friday we look ahead and see what's going on around the regions this weekend. And sometimes it's so packed, I have to do it over two breaks. And sometimes we don't have too much going on, or at least people haven't sent us too much. So just for this weekend, we have Music Bingo, an 80s and thousands throwback night raising money for Variety, the children's charity. Now, here at the Ace Radio Network, we do love Variety, the children's charity. We get around them a couple of times every year, and Hayfield Bowls Club have decided to do the same thing, holding a mammoth night of nostalgia, laughs, and legendary tunes, all supporting said charities. From the 80s to the noughties, they're celebrating the music you know, love, and can't help but sing along to with every dollar raised helping out Variety. You can buy raffle tickets, you can simply attend and have fun. Doors open from 5 p.m. There will also be some Rosedale Pad Thai cooking from that time. And eyes down at 7:30, $30 per person. There's three games of bingo. There's also some prizes, best dressed, best air guitar, best lip sync, and of course, all delicious drinks and nibbles that are available at Bowls Club prices. So pop on down to Hayfield Bowls Club tonight. Yes, tonight for Music Bingo. Maybe contact them ahead of time and just check to see there's still some room. We've got more great music coming up soon. And Melissa up next.
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0: Mostly sunny for the rest of your day. Winds to 20 kilometres an hour with no warnings. And overnight temperatures falling to between 7 and 10, though that's dropping a little bit colder out east. Tomorrow, your Saturday, very high chance of rain through Gippsland. Cloudy around the regions, winds to 30 kilometres an hour, a top of just 17 degrees, dropping down a little bit chillier through Sunday and Monday, although the rain should be disappearing a bit. We've got Adele very soon. Now Manifa on TRFM's Old School Friday. Yeah.

Someone Like You, the smash hit from Adele on TRFM with the music that makes you feel good. Now, last night, amongst other things that were happening in the world with the soccer starting this morning and the Knicks winning late afternoon, there was a big ARIA ceremony and we had six legendary music acts inducted, starting with Jenny Morris. They were joined by Spider Babe. Also getting in on the fun were the legendary singing duo Vicar and Linda.

0: It was a smash hit Christmas album. Silent Night was a big part of that. I spent a lot of time doing work with Jimmy Barnes as well. In fact, I think I've been performing with Jimmy Barnes relentlessly over the past 20 years or so. Also, Ms. Kate Sobrano. The Living End 2 were inducted. And the legendary Gurumol. What a fantastic night at the Arias. It was great to see all those people inducted into the Hall of Fame. We look forward to next year. Melissa back once again for the Street Team for the final time. Up next, got Daryl Braithwaite after that.
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0: Neo with Closer, taking us to the news with the Brew Man coming up. Emergency services held a training exercise at Latrobe Regional Airport, and the Butterfly Effect competition is coming to Bairnsdale this Sunday. What's the Butterfly Effect competition? 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Spider-Bait on the other side, Mark Ronson and Amy Winehouse too.
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19: I'm Daniel Brewer with your local news and sport. A number of emergency services have conducted aircraft emergency training today at Latrobe Regional Airport. The Butterfly Effect competition is coming to East Gippsland for the first time on Sunday. Rowena Calderwood, Events Director, explains about the competition.
20: This is a women's only functional fitness team competition that's held all around the world. What we're doing is we're raising awareness against negative body image and eating disorders by bringing women together to compete in a one-day competition. They do a variety of workouts, four workouts throughout the day. But for us, it's a lot more than just a competition. Again, it is about bringing women together to focus on what their bodies can do rather than what they look like.
19: In sport, a busy Saturday night awaits Gippsland United in Big V basketball. The men's side are travelling to face Pakenham and the women taking on Collingwood, while the Youth League men will be at Gris. That's the latest local news and sport.
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0: Your four-day forecast for Gippsland and the Valley is mostly sunny for the rest of your Friday. Winds to 20 kilometres an hour and no warnings from the bomb. Overnight temperatures falling to between 7 and 12, with tomorrow being cloudy and a very high chance of rain. Winds jumping to 30 k's, a top of 17. Sunday, partly cloudy, a little bit more rain and a top of 15. And Monday, a mostly sunny morning, but a slight chance of a shower in the evening, a top of 15 degrees. Currently, it's 18 degrees.
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Recent inductees into the ARIA Hall of Fame, Spider Bait with Black Betty on TRFM as we enter into the final hour today before Carrie and Tommy. They'll be rolling in from 3 just after the bonus Q&A for the Morning Crew's Mad Minute next week. But there's some truly ripping songs coming up between now and them. The Foo Fighters, M Peoples moving on up not too long from now. Mark Ronson and Amy Winehouse. And now it's Gavin DeGraw. I don't want to be...

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0: Valerie. Mark Ronson and Amy Winehouse, you got to say Valerie. You can't just say Valerie. It doesn't work like that. 99.9, 99.5. It's Robbie Goodwin with you. And, of course, we are the home of Gabby and Dan, the morning crew, who always have their finger on the pulse of what's going on, not just around Gippsland, because that's the brewman's job too, but all the way around the world, including clickbait headlines.
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1: Not quite. Hemp is being utilised to build the property.
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2: But entirely out of marijuana.
1: No, no, it's okay, not a gingerbread house. It's not like we've got the house of straw, the house of wood, the house of bricks, and the big bad wolf huffed and he puffed.
2: Yeah.
1: And he really puffed Zac Efron's house.
0: 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Got the Foo Fighters coming after some weather.
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0: Mostly nice through the rest of this weekend, although tomorrow there is plenty of rain on the cards. For the rest of your day, it will be mostly sunny. For your Friday, winds northerly to 20 k's an hour. And overnight temperatures falling between 7 and 12. A bit chillier out east, we have to say, though. Tomorrow, your Saturday, cloudy. Very high chance of rain through Gippsland. Winds to 30 k's. Temperature 17, then dropping down on Sunday, 15. But a slight chance of rain and partly cloudy. And then Monday, mostly sunny morning with a slight chance of rain in the evening. A top of just 15 degrees. M People now with Moving On Up. The Foo Fighters have times like these after.

0: The Foo Fighters, Times Like These on our Old School Friday. The bonus Q&A for the Morning Crew's Mad Minute is coming soon. I'm going to help you to win $1,000. 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

0: ETC 99.9, 99.5. Fantastic way to finish off today. Well, we're not quite done.
1: It's the Mad Minute bonus question and answer.
0: We've still got one last thing to do, which is me giving you one of the 10 questions and its answer that you'll need to get correct if you want to win $1,000 with the Morning Crew on Monday. Here it is. What percentage of the population is ambidextrous? What percentage of the population is ambidextrous? Of course, ambidextrous being able to do things with both your left and your right. Now, that is not similar. It's similar to what I am, but not quite. I'm not ambidextrous. There are some things that I would do with my left, and there are some things that I do with my right. It's not ambidextrous. That's just weird. But it's 1%. 1% of the population apparently is ambidextrous, which is crazy. Crazy to think about. I'm sure you can teach yourself. I mean, Sam Mitchell used to kick off both feet pretty easily. 1%. Remember it. Write it down. Call into Gabby and Dan on Monday. Try and win that $1,000. Well, I'm out of here. Have yourself a fantastic weekend, whatever it is you get up to, and I'll see you on Monday.
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0: Your four-day forecast for Gippsland and the Valley is mostly sunny for the rest of your Friday. Winds to 20 kilometres an hour and no warnings from the bomb. Overnight temperatures falling to between 7 and 12, with tomorrow being cloudy and a very high chance of rain. Winds jumping to 30 k's, a top of 17. Sunday, partly cloudy, a little bit more rain and a top of 15. And Monday, a mostly sunny morning, but a slight chance of a shower in the evening, a top of 15 degrees. Currently, it's 18 degrees.
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1: Yes, and one of the wonderful producers who works on this show, Mon, is here because I've heard rumours of something.
2: Yeah.
1: And I don't know if it's true, so I thought we would just go to the source.
2: Yes, well, just the other day when we had our Nando's, I said to Mon, she said, oh, is it very spicy? Because pepper is too much for me.
1: Pepper.
2: And I said, okay, yeah, you're going to have a hard time.
1: Just black pepper, or is this some kind of Carolina Reaper?
3: No, just black pepper. Oh, yeah. Just plain pepper.
0: Just a conservative palate.
1: It's too hot. I don't think it's even hot.
3: It's hot.
2: You don't have to grind it onto your tongue. You just give it a little sprinkle.
1: Hang on. Is pepper hot?
3: Yes.
1: I don't think it is.
3: It is. It burns the tongue, okay? Yeah.
1: So if you get a salad somewhere and you taste it, you're like, oh no, it's got pepper.
3: Yes. Yeah, genuinely.
0: Salt and pepper squid?
3: No, I'll ask no pepper.
0: Oh my
1: God. Can I have some salt squid?
3: Well, guys, squid's not on the list.
2: Oh, okay.
1: So the list that we talk about is, I heard you have a list of your approved foods. And what was the purpose of writing the list? So, oh, I can see it. It's in your phone
3: just
1: in the notes
3: showing.
1: Of it.
3: Just for reference.
1: How can you give us a scroll down just to give me an idea of how much is on it?
0: Yes. It's even sorted into categories.
3: It is.
2: And these are approved foods.
1: Oh my
3: these
1: gosh.
3: Are approved foods.
2: So this is all you eat.
1: There is not a lot there. Like, if that was that's smaller than a menu at a restaurant.
3: Yes.
1: There's maybe be 40 foods, roughly, give
3: or
1: take.
3: Yeah, I'd say that.
1: And what are the categories? Just give us a couple.
3: Okay, so we have chicken.
1: Mm-hmm. And so what's something that's under chicken?
3: Satay chicken.
1: Oh, my God. You're the best.
3: Chicken parma. Chicken schnitzel.
2: Would you consider a butter chicken if you're out at an Indian restaurant?
3: Probably not.
1: Pepper. No. Lossy pepper's too much.
2: It's butter chicken. It's for the white man.
1: And, Mom, what was the purpose of the list?
3: So the purpose of it was when I first started dating my boyfriend, so 8 years ago, his mum asked me what food I like to eat. Now, their background is Italian and Turkish, so...
1: So delicious stuff.
3: Delicious
1: and you're like,
3: stuff.
1: No thanks.
3: I'm very basic with my palate, so I sent her a list of the foods that I do eat.
1: Oh, my gosh. Now, you sent her your rider.
0: That's so good.
3: And now all our dinners revolve around me.
1: So what's the... Oh, my gosh, this poor Italian family that's like, satay chicken again? So what's on the approved list that you would say, like, what's the most exotic thing on there?
3: Okay, I would say oysters.
2: Okay. Yeah. Now, natural oysters or Kilpatrick?
3: Kilpatrick.
2: Yeah, okay.
0: And do you pick the oysters out?
2: Yeah. Just the bacon for me.
1: Yeah. A little oyster parma. And so what about in their domain? So in the Italian, obviously, big lovers of pasta.
3: Yes.
1: Have you got some approved pastas for them?
3: I do. It has its own category.
2: Good.
1: Yes.
3: So we have penne. Has to only be penne.
1: Oh, my gosh.
2: So the pasta shape, too.
3: Yeah.
0: No gnocchi.
1: Hang on, but no spaghetti.
3: No spaghetti.
0: No lasagna.
3: No, that's on there as
0: okay,
3: well.
0: Okay, great.
2: Oh, yeah, good.
3: But penne bolognese, penne carbonara, lasagna, and then spinach and ricotta cannelloni.
2: All right. Well, good options, I suppose. Okay.
0: No pesto?
3: No pesto.
0: Okay.
1: No. Okay. Okay, so nothing with any salami, nothing with any kind of...
2: What if it's mild salami?
3: I'll have mild salami on its own.
2: Right. It's a mixture thing.
3: Yeah, it's a mixture.
1: Do any pizzas make the list?
3: Yes.
1: Yeah, I would have thought
3: there's
1: you'd be
3: pepperoni.
1: Right.
3: Pepperoni.
1: Oh, pepperoni makes it.
3: Yeah.
1: Come on. There's some pepper in pepperoni.
3: I know.
1: You're really
2: rolling the dice.
0: I can't work out the rhyme or reason for a lot of these, but it's wonderful.
1: I know, but pepperoni is great.
3: Yeah. Yeah.
2: So what's your average day on a plate?
3: I do like pasta a lot. Mm. I probably eat pasta 3 times a week.
1: Okay.
3: Yeah.
1: Okay.
3: So that's usually
2: penne
3: my
2: only.
3: Dinners. Yeah, penne only. For lunch, it's usually a sandwich with lettuce, cucumber, chicken.
1: Okay. Yeah. No condiments.
3: No.
2: No pepper.
1: Oh, my God. No mayo?
3: No.
1: No mayo? Even,
0: it's too spicy.
3: I'll put butter. That's something.
1: No, you won't. No, I bet you don't. I bet you put margarine.
3: Okay, yes.
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0: This segment is where we get one of our mates to get behind the wheel and take a hoon past the studio blaring a song from their car. And from the little snippet we hear when they drive by, we have to guess what it is.
1: Who's driving today?
0: I've got to admit something.
1: Uh-oh.
0: Meryl from down the shops wanted to have a go.
2: Mm.
1: Meryl?
0: Yeah.
1: Mm.
0: So I've given her my old Mustang.
1: Okay.
2: Whoa.
0: Yeah. So I don't know how erratic. Oh, she's coming now. Here she comes. Meryl, not too fast. Oh, Lauren. Tommy.
2: Ooh, Lozzie.
1: Freestyler. Bye.
0: Oh, come on.
1: I don't know.
2: Three.
1: Who.
0: Tommy.
2: Two.
0: One. Tommy.
2: Tommy.
0: It is Bomb Funk MC.
1: Oh!
0: I reckon Meryl's been getting stuck into your stash again, Lozzie.
1: She...
0: Not expecting Meryl to be pumping
1: strange.
0: A bit of that little kid from that clip must be like 30 now.
1: Oh, older, surely.
0: Yeah. Do you remember the kid with the little blonde dreadlocks?
1: Yeah, going down the subway stairs and stuff.
0: Yep, yep.
1: Wow.
0: Yeah. Oh, Meryl's coming back.
1: Oh.
0: Ooh, I think Meryl's hearing aids.
1: She was too fast.
0: I think her hearing aids might be down. Meryl, spin by slower.
1: Lauren.
0: Oh, Lozzie.
1: Like a Prayer.
0: Mm-hmm.
2: Mm.
1: Is it Madonna or that silly remix?
2: I'll give it to you.
1: Oh! Yeah.
0: This
1: Ding.
0: Is.
1: No.
0: Meryl's.
1: Yeah. God, she's
0: Meryl
1: on one today, isn't she?
0: She's cutting sick in the stang. Meryl. Oh.
1: She got that stang thing.
0: I picture her out with her little, like on the dance floor, little pill case labelled Monday, Tuesday, Wednesday, Thursday.
1: Yeah.
0: Good on you. Oh, she's coming back. Tommy.
2: Tommy.
0: Birthdays was the worst days. Now we ship champagne when we're thirsty. It is Biggie.
2: Three.
0: Is it two? Juicy. Do you ship champagne? Oh my God.
1: Whoa.
0: Ship champagne. Do you ship
2: when you're thirsty.
1: Yeah, ship champagne.
0: Oh, Meryl's coming back.
1: Oh.
0: Oh, Tommy.
2: Oh, Tommy.
1: Robin. Oh. Dancing on my own.
0: Yeah, give it to her.
1: What? I got in there. That was me.
0: Let it be known to the crowd that I was a gentleman then because Jesse said
2: gentleman.
0: Tommy.
1: I'm sorry, Jesse. I didn't hear you. I was too excited.
2: Mm, fair enough.
0: Yep.
2: Winner takes all here.
0: Okay. Oh, she's coming back for another lap.
1: Lauren.
2: Lozzie.
0: What?
2: Before she even
1: came
2: back.
1: Baby, let me hold. Usher.
2: Three.
1: So many
2: Two.
1: Ways to love.
2: One.
1: I don't know what it's called.
0: Is she correct?
2: She's on the right track.
0: Can I?
1: Oh my God. Oh my God. It's called Oh my God.
2: You're
1: and
2: buzzed
1: it's like.
2: Out. You're buzzed out. But if Tommy wants to hear the slower version, you're back in. Does Tommy need the slower version?
0: No, give me the fast version. Just give it to her.
1: No, don't. That's not how I want to win.
2: No
1: Don't
2: one
1: do
2: wants
1: it.
2: To win anymore.
0: Tommy. It's Usher. Oh my God.
1: But I said that.
0: After you'd already buzzed out, was it?
1: No.
0: That's why I said give it to her. But now you're complaining that.
2: Oh my God, that's her first loss and it's on a technicality.
0: Oh my God.
2: Oh my
0: it's actually
2: God.
0: Not on a technicality.
1: Well, if you want to win like that, Tommy, that's on you.
0: hang on, let me just check these things on. Happy to.
1: Yeah.
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2: Your four-day forecast for Gippsland and the Valley is mostly sunny for the rest of your Friday. Winds to 20 kilometres an hour and no warnings from the bomb. Overnight temperatures falling to between 7 and 12, with tomorrow being cloudy and a very high chance of rain. Winds jumping to 30 k's, a top of 17. Sunday, partly cloudy, a little bit more rain and a top of 15. And Monday, a mostly sunny morning, but the slight chance of a shower in the evening, a top of 15 degrees. Currently, it's 17 degrees.
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0: 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All you have to do is stay by your phone. So if you've entered, stare intently at your phone now, because we are giving one of you a call. All you have to do is answer.
1: Good start.
0: Come on.
1: Uh-oh.
29: Hello, Rod speaking.
0: G'day, Rod speaking. It's Tommy speaking. How are you?
29: Good, thanks. Hey, Tommy.
0: Hey, Rod. Rod, Carrie is usually here, but she's away at the moment. So Loz is here filling in. Do you want to say hi to Loz?
29: Hey, how's it going?
1: Hi, Rod. I'm very good. How are you?
29: Excellent, excellent.
1: Good, Rod, good, nice.
0: Rod, do you have any idea why we might be calling you?
29: Well, I think I do.
0: Yeah.
29: Oh,
0: what do you think it is?
29: I'm thinking I've won so I can buy a new motorbike.
0: Oh,
1: a motorbike, responsibly.
0: Yes, that's fun.
29: Of course.
0: Have you got an old motorbike, or is this just a midlife crisis, new venture?
29: It's a midlife crisis, new venture.
0: Rod, don't worry.
29: I've been nagging my wife to get one.
0: I say it with no judgment. I've had five midlife crises already, so don't worry about that. Rod, you listened out. You got the code word and you got online. You entered it in?
29: Yes, I sure did.
0: Well, I mean, that's pretty much all the boxes that I have to tick. Anything you need to tick off, Ozzy?
1: No, I think I'm all good.
0: You sure? You happy if I go ahead with this one?
1: Yeah, yeah. Do you want to deliver the news to Rod?
0: I'll have a quick word with him. Yeah. Hey, Rod, guess what?
29: What?
0: You've just won $10,000!
29: Yeah! Yeah! Boom, boom, boom, boom, boom, boom, boom.
0: Yeah.
29: I can hear. I'm revving the engine already, baby.
1: Sounds like you've already got the motorbike, Rod. Gosh.
29: Well, I know which one I want. It's a Suzuki GSXR 1000.
0: Sick.
29: It's like unbelievable, and I cannot wait. I've been dreaming about it for years.
0: Use your L plates on that carefully, because that is very illegal. But I like it, Rod.
29: I know. I'll be totally responsible.
0: Of course.
29: I drive around most of my days doing 50 k's in stuck in traffic.
0: Yeah.
29: So I want to be out on the open road, free, and just fanging it.
0: Hey, Rod. Yeah. Enjoy the money. Enjoy the bike. Have the best time.
29: Oh, thank you. Thank you so much. I can't believe it. I'm just stoked.
0: Good on you, Rod.
1: Well done,
2: Rod. A share in our 100K payday could help you sleep easy, and so can Bedshed with all Sleep Maker performance mattresses now half price. Bedshed, no one's better in the bedroom.
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0: Driving you home this afternoon, it's Carrie Bickmore and Tommy Little. We got Loz Barry in the Savo.
1: Loz, can you just like read things or watch things and then just forget them?
2: Absolutely.
1: I need you to teach me because I can't understand how someone, so for example, earlier in the week, I had a go at a bit of mentalism, a bit of mind reading, a bit of being a psychic medium.
2: Oh, yeah.
1: And it had mixed results. Let's be honest. Most of them pretty good. Don't listen to the podcast if you want to believe that. But I listened to a mentalist on a podcast. And what happens if you do that? Like, do you just listen to the podcast and then go, that was something?
2: Yeah. I literally watched, is it Begonia with Emma Stone the other day? And I halfway through the movie, I was like, I watched this. I watched this 3 weeks ago and it completely forgotten.
1: That's so funny.
2: It's gone from my brain.
1: You're a mum without kids.
2: Yep.
1: Because my mum does one step above that. She'll say, I haven't watched it, darling. I haven't watched it. And then 3 minutes before the end, she'll not only say, she'll go, I've watched this and he did it.
2: Yes.
1: And so then the ending's ruined as well.
2: I literally kept thinking, I was like, maybe this was also in the trailer. Maybe I've watched an extended trailer of this movie. Got to the end, I was like, no, I just watched the whole movie.
1: And do you make rules with yourself where you're like, okay, I've watched a trailer, unless this happens,
2: yes,
1: and then I'll realise it's the full thing that I've watched.
2: No, forgot it all.
1: So I just can't help but like dabble in everything. So I listened to this podcast about mentalism and I'm like, that is cool. And the guy was cool. He guessed it was a Joe Rogan episode and he guessed, and no, I don't love Joe Rogan, but whenever there's someone that I think I'll be into. So this guy was a mentalist and a long distance runner. And I'm like, oh my God.
2: Wow.
1: You never get to combine magic with long distance running. And these are two things that I love to talk about.
2: Yeah.
1: And so I was like, I'm right in here.
2: Mm-hmm.
1: So I finished the podcast and naturally I ordered $200 worth of books on mentalism. And so one of them was out of print. So one of them alone cost me $100. It's called 13 Steps of Mentalism. It was written back in 1961. It's going to take 2 months to arrive. By the time it arrives, I will have forgotten why I ordered it, who ordered it for me, what's it for. Mm. I ordered another three as well. We also have Read Your Mind. That's by the guy who was on the podcast. A Darren Brown, Tricks of the Mind. And then another one, Practical Mental Magic.
2: Oh, I like this.
1: Do you?
2: Yeah.
1: I just want to listen to something, enjoy it, and poof it off.
2: Poof it off.
1: Just,
2: you just
1: poof,
2: need, you need
1: out
2: to,
1: of there like a magic trick.
2: You need to find, I think you think everything is your lane.
1: I do. I attack everything like it might finally be the thing I'm good at.
2: And you are good at so many things.
1: But that's not true.
2: You can't be good at everything.
1: I can't be good at anything at this rate and I've tried nearly everything.
2: You are good at poetry. Don't talk yourself out of it.
1: Well. Oh, my God. Oh, my God. Kieran, you disagree.
3: I would just say poetry is not your forte.
1: What is my forte?
3: Radio.
1: That's very nice.
2: I say, well.
3: On occasion.
1: Well,
3: on occasion.
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15: 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Well, I'm looking at you, whatever. Keep looking at me. You're scared now, right? Don't feel me, baby. It's just Justin.

0: what was to get right through it. But these guys have got hours to fill. So they're just letting...
1: And I believe this station that you listen to, literally their tagline to their station is call anytime.
0: Call anytime.
2: Which I love that attitude. What time exactly was this?
0: Well, this is like 10:30.
2: That's not late enough.
0: You want me to go later?
2: Yeah.
0: Listen to overnights.
2: Yeah.
0: Gets looser past midnight, you reckon?
1: Oh, my gosh. Did you ever have to do mid-dawns in your early days?
0: No.
1: Oh,
0: no. I used to have to get the night bus in to do our weekend show, though.
1: Yeah, that was true stuff. Yeah.
0: I was the only person on the way in on the night bus.
2: Yeah, I bet.
1: So we're talking time massages.
2: Right.
0: And I think sometimes you, Tommy, especially, might leave out some details about your massage. Not Luke.
3: At that time, I was a labourer, and I was working 12 days on, sort of 2 days off.
4: Oh, yeah?
3: And I went down to, I was living in St Kilda East, so, and I went down to Chapel Street. This is the Windsor end of Chapel Street.
4: Let's keep it sort of general. Chapel Street.
3: No, okay.
1: Because you can tell he first went, I can tell you exactly where it is. Before he went, all right, hang on. No, they're protecting the identity.
2: Yeah.
1: Had a curtain out the front, number 62.
0: Now, we know he's going for a massage. And this.
1: We know where.
0: Is where I think at some point during the call, we probably would have gone, we got to move on.
1: Sorry, for me.
0: Yeah.
1: If I was hosting this show, my alarm bells are already well and truly ringing.
2: Oh.
0: Yeah. Yeah, yeah, yeah.
1: And I think one of the hosts was as well, because that's why I think he went, Andrew, over to you.
2: Yeah.
1: Andrew, I'm not going to deal with this.
2: Do they have a dump button at the AM?
0: Yes. Okay. I believe they're on delay.
2: Okay.
1: Yes. For those that don't know what that is, it's a 7-second little catch net. Sometimes you'll hear people on this show, if they accidentally let out a swear word, you'll hear it go awkward for a second as we then get back into real time.
2: Yeah.
0: And boy, did they need the delay.
2: Ooh.
3: So I went in, it's the only, and I was thinking, you know, because I've never had a Thai massage before, and they said, do you want I'm thinking like the Thai food, you know, and they say, do you want the cold, the medium, or the hot? So I went for the...
0: And they've cut him off.
1: Yes.
4: Luke, thank you for your input. Andrew?
5: Andrew's copping it again.
2: Give it a bit of never call us again.
5: Never call us again.
1: The Thai food.
0: Anyway, the point of this segment was to ask, how do you like your massages? Mild, medium, or hot.
2: Yes.
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1: And the big news out of today, according to, doctors, here we go, they say we have a worsening national crisis of obesity.
2: Worsening?
1: Yes, which I thought Ozempic came and fixed all that.
2: Well, I thought also like when you, because all schools and stuff now have got very healthy tuck shops.
1: Well, that's a news article you can see there, Ozzy.
2: Okay.
1: And it's saying it is worsening. And what they are recommending is to bring in mandatory health star ratings on food items to make to help shoppers make healthier choices. Now, I feel like I've seen these on a lot of products. You know, they're out of 5 stars and they're usually down in the corner of the product. But it says they're not mandatory, but they hope to make them mandatory by 2027. Mm. What do you know about the health star ratings and how they get their ratings?
2: Well, I just see it on there and I say, that has a 4-star. That's pretty good to me.
1: Are you ever shocked by what you see?
2: Yes, I am. Especially, oh no, I'm not going to name names, but you think you're eating something healthy, then all of a sudden they put their little thing on and it's 2.
1: But often I feel like the things that sometimes have like a 4 or 5, I feel like they don't have anything good in them. They just don't have bad stuff.
2: Yeah. Exactly.
1: Like it'll be low in fat and blah, blah, blah, but it's like got nothing good.
2: It's not
1: and
2: nutritional.
1: Like, it's cardboard.
2: Yeah.
0: Isn't that the thing with the system? Isn't it based off the average of that particular product?
1: This is great because this is what we had questions about. Producer Darcy, are these ratings across the board or are they broken up into categories?
3: So they're broken up into categories. So say like all your chips, if you're in your chip aisle, they'll all be compared and then like they'll look at all the ingredients, all the fats, all the salts and that sort of stuff and then put them from a 0 to 5.
1: In the chip. So if you get a 5-star chip, it doesn't mean it's a 5-star across the board thing. Like it's not compared
3: they're not
1: to
3: comparing
1: broccoli.
3: Veggies, no. So they're not like, so out it's of just, chips, this is the healthiest option of your chip.
2: Would a grain wave be considered a chip? If it's in the chip aisle, is it a chip?
1: Lozzie's gone from not wanting to mention products.
2: No, I'm not asking for their star rating. But
0: that's probably why they made grain waves.
2: Yeah.
0: Is A, they could flog a bunch of
2: easy
0: them.
2: Easy 5.
0: But then they made everybody else's ratings lower.
1: Oh, my gosh, like those veggie crisps, which annoy me because potatoes are veggies anyway. But, yes, they're probably like a 5-star chip.
0: They just made everybody else's rating drop back down.
3: I actually, do you want to, both of you guess what the veggie chips are? Because I got the answer to one. Oh, that was one of my ones.
1: Great. We thought this would be fun if we got given products and we had to guess what the health star rating. See how clued on we are, Lozzie.
2: Yeah.
1: Veggie crisps. I'm going to assume there are 5 because otherwise I think
0: what's the point?
1: Why would they make them? Also, I feel like they had that thing on them where they say oven baked and not fried. Mm. Don't sue me if I'm wrong about that.
2: I'm going to say there are 4, 4.5.
3: 2.
2: What?
1: Whoa.
2: Whoa. They are pretty oily.
3: Yep.
1: Look at us. We're so actually, now that I think
0: straight
1: of it.
0: Board.
3: See, they're the annoying ones because I would pick that thinking it's healthy and then you may as well be eating. Okay, for example, comparison.
1: Yeah.
3: What do you think Smith's like original chips are?
2: 3.
1: Oh, well, I was going to say 0.5.
0: Yeah.
3: 3.
1: Oh, I'm so confused. Yeah. So does anything get a 0? Or no? No. Does that not exist?
3: Okay, do you want to guess what my lowest item is at 0.5? Like what sort of, what it is?
2: What kind, what are we looking at here? What aisle?
3: The cold aisle.
1: I feel like I've got this item before because I feel like I use it in cooking. Would that be right?
3: Yeah.
1: And I feel like sometimes I use it in a pasta sauce, but I don't want to use too much of it. And every time I get it, I'm like, oh, it's a 0.5. I think it's cream.
3: It is light cream cheese.
2: Light cream cheese.
3: 0.5 stars. That's the lowest I saw. I don't think you would put something out there if it was 0 stars.
2: I've been wasting my time buying light cream cheese when I could be buying the full fat cream cheese.
3: Yep.
0: I think the star rating system needs a star rating.
2: Yeah.
3: Yeah.
1: Yeah. I also feel like this, you know when you find out something is Heart Foundation approved and they had to pay for that? Like the Heart Foundation is like a...
0: Do people have to pay for star ratings?
3: I don't know, but it's all optional. So like...
1: So if you're the guys that like cream cheese and you go, okay, it's a 0.5, why are you going, why don't you just go, hey, let's keep that off the packet?
3: Yeah, I actually don't know.
1: That seems dumb. Do you want to give us another product?
3: Okay, we'll guess vegan Proud and Punch Pine Lime Icy Poles.
2: Oh, I'm going to give them a 2.
1: See, what's it going to have in it? I'm going to give them a 4.
3: See, 0.5 again. Also, that was the second lowest.
2: Well,
3: the
2: same. Really? Because the sugar?
3: I think the sugar, and it's like coconut cream. It makes it really heavy. So compared to like a lemonade icy pole, probably more calories, more. It's more.
1: Okay. Wow. Okay. Give us another one.
3: So it probably doesn't break down like, that sort of thing. Wheat-Bix?
2: Oh,
1: it's got to be a 5. How is it not a 5? Brett Lee has 7 of them or something a day.
2: Yeah, but.
1: Actually, they never said it was a day. He might have just had 7 over his lifetime.
2: I reckon 4.
3: 5.
2: Yeah. Oh, nice. Finally. Yeah.
3: Diet Coke.
1: Oh. 4. Oh, I was going to say like a 1.
2: Wait, hang on.
0: But it's got to be compared to other soft drinks, right?
1: Yeah.
0: So it would be better than most of them.
1: So we're going to say 3.
0: I would have said 4.5.
2: I think 4,
1: but surely you've got to give room for, surely if Diet Coke's that, Coke Zero has to be 5.
2: But aren't they the same?
1: Are they?
2: One's marketed towards men, apparently, and one's marketed towards women, but now everyone has Coke Zero.
4: They're different tastes.
2: I know they are, but that's what I heard
3: different
2: on the grapevine.
1: Okay, what has it got?
3: 3.5.
1: Is there any others on there that shocked you?
3: Tasty cheese.
2: Yeah.
1: 5. Surely it's like a, I don't know, because I just think cheese is good for
2: Mozzarella is the better one for you, apparently.
0: Is that right?
1: Mozzarella?
2: Yeah.
1: I'm going to say 4.
3: One.
1: Oh, my God.
3: That shocked me.
1: Let's stop it. This is depressing.
2: Very good.
5: Feel the need for more speed? 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
6: G'day, Sam Fantasia with the latest in sports. North Melbourne coach Alistair Clarkson says he's not feeling the pressure despite a 124-point loss to Fremantle in Bunbury last week. The Kangaroos stayed in Western Australia ahead of this week's game against the Eagles, and Clarkson is confident his side can bounce back.
7: We can't control anything about West Coast, but what we can control is our own effort and endeavour, and that was sadly lacking in our performance last week, and we need to rectify.
6: Port Adelaide coach Josh Carr has spoken out about rival coach comments around free agent star Zach Butters. Widely tipped to move to Melbourne, Butters has attracted the eye of several clubs, including the Bulldogs' Luke Beveridge, who earlier this week openly addressed his desire to lure the midfielder to the kennel.
7: I always love when a coach starts with, I don't really like talking about other clubs' players, but then go for four and a half, 5 minutes and talk about it. I'm different to that view, and we're obviously talking about Bevo's conversations and media that he did, and I'd attack a bit differently.
6: That's the latest in sport.
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19: Your forecast for Gippsland and the Valley, mostly clear this evening, dropping to 7 degrees overnight. Tomorrow, a strong wind warning for the central Gippsland coast. Cloudy with a high chance of rain, winds north to northwesterly, 20 to 30 k's an hour. Sunday, partly cloudy, medium chance of showers, a top of 15. Monday, mostly sunny, slight chance of a shower, a top of 15. Tomorrow, heading for 17 in the Valley and Sale, 18 for Bairnsdale, 19 for Orbost and Lakes Entrance. Currently, it's 16 degrees.
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1: It's not just us. Mm. We've said this before. There is a whole... We employ not only humans on this show, but we've got some hamsters on the phones out there. Occasionally, you would have heard we have a mustelid who comes in and runs the time game.
2: Yes.
1: A little furry ferret. You looked confused by the scientifically correct term.
2: I'd never heard that term before.
1: Yes.
2: Do you know I always wanted a pet ferret?
1: Did you?
2: Just to call him Ferret Bueller.
1: Here I was going for Richard Gere style stuff.
2: That was a gerbil. I think.
1: She knows. She knows so much.
2: I know too much.
1: It was a trap. He's also the eccentric Englishman who works on this show at the helm, one Kieran Simpson. G'day, Kizzy.
3: Hello. I don't know if you know. I mean, we spoke about it earlier, so you do. Thank you, Noddy, for your prediction. It's the World Cup started today.
1: Yeah.
3: We've already had two games.
1: Apparently, Turkey, are going to beat Australia, according to Aussies. Italian, so we're going around the world.
2: Yeah, yeah.
1: Thing. Italian Greyhound.
2: We got it all covered.
3: We've had two games today, Mexico, South Africa, South Korea, Czechia. Don't tell me the results. I'll watch them when I get home.
2: Oh, yeah.
3: Yeah,
2: good. Very good.
3: Yeah, I'll watch them both when I get home.
1: Where's Chechnya?
3: That's Czech Republic.
1: Is it?
3: Is it their name?
0: Czechia?
3: Just like Turkey. Chechia.
0: Chechia.
1: Yeah, great.
3: Changed their name too.
1: Okay.
3: Yep. The Republic's gone. I don't know why. Now, obviously, it's in America, the United States, Canada and Mexico. And a big part of soccer is the chanting.
1: Yeah.
3: So when Australia play, you'll hear things like this.
4: Aussie, Aussie, Aussie! Aussie, Aussie, Aussie!
1: We get it.
3: Yeah. You get it? Yeah. Okay. Where, and then maybe you'll get some great Brazilian chants like this. Pretty good. We can go to Norway.
1: Oh, I love this.
2: That's
1: hot. I love this. Cool. The Viking clap.
2: Yeah.
1: Yep.
2: Oh, that like.
1: Yeah. What do we want to do? Yeah, let's fight. Let's start.
3: And of course, Senegal, they're known for theirs as well. All pretty vibey. Then you get my home country, England, and we've got some good chants. Famously said to the Swedes, your shit, your birds are fit.
2: Right, okay. I see.
3: Pretty good. Now, everyone is talking.
1: All I heard was, blah, blah, blah, blah, chat.
2: Yeah.
1: Blah, blah, blah, blah, chat.
0: Was it the Irish that sang to the English at a football match, Liz is in a box?
3: Yes,
0: in a box.
3: It was.
0: Just
3: up the
0: queen.
2: Yeah, well, they did not like her very much.
0: No.
3: But what the world is talking about is host country, the USA, have also got some chance. And I think, you know, vibes are high when the USA are playing. They're going to play Australia next week. You can wait for this is the chant that everyone's talking about. And I will really get you fired up, I think, Tommy, that you'll be ready and raring to go for Australia versus the USA.
0: I believe that we will win. I believe that we will win. I believe that we will win.
1: Oh, it's the most American thing like, I've ever heard.
2: Are they all right?
0: I really thought it was going to be USA. Yeah. USA, and I was like, it's simple, but that's even worse.
3: It's even worse.
1: I believe that we will win. I think I can,
2: Like the little
1: steam,
2: train, the little train that could or whatever.
1: Yeah.
3: Should we have England singers out?
2: Yes, please.
1: Yeah.
5: 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Carrie and Tommy will be right back after this.
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0: and Tommy haven't gone anywhere. We're just shutting up and letting five R&B tracks play. 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

0: My gosh.
1: And he wakes up and he's like...
0: But she's awake at this point.
1: Kind of, but not really. Sure. She's sort of...
0: She's just woken up.
1: Yeah, and she's staring at him and he wakes up and he's like, can I help you? And she just said to him, I don't know how to get out of here. So then he had to guide her out. She'd met him that day and she woke up as she was walking down the stairs. Like she came to it properly. When she turned around, she was like, oh my God, where am I?
0: Oh.
1: Yeah.
0: I don't know who it's scarier for.
2: Yeah.
1: She was mortified because we didn't think she did it anymore.
0: That's embarrassment.
1: Yeah, I
0: as
1: know.
0: Opposed to there's a woman leaning staring at me and I'm asleep.
1: It's the worst nightmare.
0: Yeah.
1: But I want to know on 13 10 60, tell me your sleepwalking stories, whether it was someone else, whether you're a sleepwalker. Because this poor girl, when I did Camp America, we had to have a system where I said to her, okay, if you need to get up and go to the bathroom in the middle of the night and if you're awake, I'll say to you the word ketchup. And if you say back to me mustard, I'll know that you're awake, because if I said to her ketchup and she was asleep, she'd literally just go...
0: Oh, and so then you wouldn't let her go.
1: So then I'd put her to bed.
0: Right.
1: Yeah.
0: Yeah.
1: But
0: That's very smart. Did anyone tell you to do
1: that? No, I just thought of that myself.
0: That's pretty good.
1: Thank you. Hey. Yeah. So 13, 10, 60, tell us about your sleepwalking story, please. Sleepwalking.
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0: Across Australia, if you drive home, it's Carrie Bickmore and Tommy Little. We got Loz Barry filling in the Sarvo.
1: Right now, we're talking sleepwalking.
2: Sleepwalking.
1: Because before the show, Jesse and I realised that we both did Camp America.
3: Yes.
1: A few years in between. But I had a sleepwalker in my tent. And she was a child, so it was a bit scary because we were on a lake.
3: Yeah.
1: And my cousin...
3: Terrifying.
1: Terrifying. My cousin Natalie is also a chronic sleepwalker, found herself in the bathroom of the housemates of Mike's boyfriend and then had to wake them by standing over them and just staring at them.
3: And saying, I don't know where I am.
1: I don't know where I am. Karen, are you a sleepwalker?
4: Unfortunately, yes, I am, but I'm very tired.
1: Oh, dear. What happens?
4: I'll just give you a little bit of backstory with this one. So I'd made some potato salad because, you know, if you leave it alone in the fridge overnight, it's way better. And I went to bed and my husband, when I got up in the morning, my husband goes, you were banging around a little bit last night. And I said, oh, I'm just really tired. I'm not sure. When I went to the fridge the next night to get our potato salad, it was gone. And so my husband was at work and I rang him and I'm raging, yelling, telling him off, like, how did you eat all that salad? Did you take it all? We're supposed to have it for dinner. And then we found out a couple of days later it was under the bathroom sink.
1: Oh, so you hadn't eaten it?
4: No, I didn't eat it. I just got it out of the fridge and put it under the bathroom sink.
3: Karen, it's so cruel that when you're really tired and you need sleep the most, you decide to get up and walk around.
4: The lovely thing is I don't remember it.
3: Yes.
4: Clearly.
3: Yeah. And I was going to, to be honest, Karen, I was suspicious when you said, you know, that your husband blamed you or said that he didn't eat it. I'm like, God, it would be easy to just eat stuff and blame it on the sleepwalking house, but you found the evidence.
4: Well, I won't tell him that you said that.
1: Yeah. No. Yeah.
3: Thank you, Karen.
1: Tim, are you a sleepwalker?
5: I am, yeah. Or I used to be.
1: Okay, what would happen?
5: When I was about 7 or 8 years old, I was living in a small town in South Gippsland. I used to sleepwalk 4 blocks from my house down to my auntie's house.
1: Whoa. Oh, my gosh.
5: And had to cross the South Gippsland Highway.
1: Tim, why didn't your parents, and look, you shouldn't lock kids up, but they should have probably locked your door. What's happening?
5: It turned out it was the first night I slept on the front veranda of my auntie's house. And then she started leaving the back door open for me because she knew I'd keep coming down there. In the end, I ended up falling asleep at my auntie's house to see if I'd sleepwalk back to home, and I didn't do it.
1: It was only
5: going from home to my auntie's house.
1: How
3: interesting. So, Tim, I know, you know, parents have reasons for doing everything, but Loz does have a point. How come your doors weren't locked at home?
5: I'm not too sure. I don't know if they were locked and
3: I feel like,
5: I unlocked them or...
3: Right, because I feel like out of the solutions between locking your doors to keep you in the house and your auntie leaving another door open, I feel like I should have gone with the lock. But it was a different time,
1: exactly.
3: Tim.
0: Tim, if you're sleepwalking so far, do you wake up the next morning still, like, refreshed, or are you more tired because you've been exercising?
5: No, I wake up the next morning feeling fine.
3: Oh, I mean, you, Jesse's right. You're one step away from waking up with a bib on and you've just done a marathon in your sleep. Good on you. Thank you, Tim. Oh. Appreciate it.
1: Andrew, are you a sleepwalker?
6: I am a sleepwalker.
1: Uh-oh. What happened?
3: Still, Andrew?
6: Oh. Still.
1: Oh, no.
6: But probably the best story is one night after a few drinks, I've gone to bed early. My partner started playing video games. About half an hour, 45 minutes later, I've apparently walked out into the kitchen, flipped it out, and peed all over a sink full of fresh dishes.
1: Oh, no, Andrew, you got...
6: And my partner's like, what are you doing? And I'm going, nothing.
1: Oh.
6: You know you're peeing on the sink, and what of it?
1: Oh, no.
6: And then I finished and then just went back to bed.
1: Were you dreaming at the time, Andrew, that you were, you know, and like you, I mean, I haven't wet the bed in a long time, but you know when you do wet the bed that you like something's happening that involves water? Was that happening, Andrew?
6: No.
1: Just pissed
3: Andrew,
1: in the sink.
3: I mean, it's nice you found a sink. I'm trying to think of an upside here.
6: This time.
3: Because, oh, my gosh, how many times have you peed in the cupboard?
6: Oh, twice at least.
1: Oh.
3: Ever on anything?
6: At my cupboard. Yeah.
3: It's
1: always the part. A friend of mine got up in the middle of the night, opened the
3: dresser
1: box
3: drawer
1: at the end of the bed that they keep all their shoes in there. Peed inside of it, none on his shoes, all on his partner's shoes.
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1: Bye.
3: See ya.
8: G'day, Sam Fantasia with the latest in sport. Port Adelaide coach Josh Carr has spoken out about rival coach comments around free agent star Zach Butters. Widely tipped to move to Melbourne, Butters has attracted the eye of several clubs, including the Bulldogs' Luke Beveridge, who earlier this week openly addressed his desire to lure the midfielder to the kennel.
9: I always love when a coach starts with, I don't really like talking about other clubs' players, but then go for four and a half, 5 minutes and talk about it. I'm different to that view. I mean, you know, obviously talking about Bevo's conversations and media that he did, and I'd attack a bit differently.
8: North Melbourne coach Alistair Clarkson says he's not feeling the pressure despite a 124-point loss to Fremantle in Bunbury last week. The Kangaroos stayed in Western Australia ahead of this week's game against the Eagles, and Clarkson is confident his side can bounce back.
10: We can't control anything about West Coast, but what we can control is our own effort and endeavour, and that was sadly lacking in our performance last week, and we need to rectify.
8: That's the latest in sport.
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24: Your forecast for Gippsland and the Valley, mostly clear this evening, dropping to 7 degrees overnight. Tomorrow, a strong wind warning for the central Gippsland coast. Cloudy with a high chance of rain, winds north to northwesterly, 20 to 30 k's an hour. Sunday, partly cloudy, medium chance of showers, a top of 15. Monday, mostly sunny, slight chance of a shower, a top of 15. Tomorrow, heading for 17 in the Valley and Sale, 18 for Bairnsdale, 19 for Orbost and Lakes Entrance.
0: Right now it's 15 degrees.
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0: Comedy Fee Box, one night only, Wednesday the 24th of June at the Plenary. We are going to be singing your favourite song, or you're going to be singing your favourite songs, because it's all about you.
1: You can join in. The audience can join in.
0: Woo! We are almost sold out. I've never seen anything on our show go so nuts.
1: Tickets no, we are. We're turning people away now. There are too many people wanting tickets. This is... I honestly think we've got to add another show, guys. I think I have to John Farnham this.
0: Oh, here we go. She's back.
1: I'm not having people turned away at the doors.
0: And the problem is, Boxy, because we're getting so... The tickets are in such demand because you're box office. Guests want to come that can actually sing, but they can't get tickets. So what they're doing is, can we join her on stage? So we've got
2: Nifty
0: the likes
2: loophole.
0: Of Kate Sobrano, Lucy Durack, Rob Mills... And I have another special guest for you that wants to sing on stage with you. This woman is unbelievable. She has one of the most beautiful voices. I've witnessed her sing to a massive crowd, and I was just in it. She's been in musicals such as Sister Act and Juliet.
1: My favourite.
0: 9 to 5, the musical. We
1: no,
0: Will Rock You, Chicago.
1: No.
0: We are talking Australian Idol winner season 2, Casey Donovan! What an absolute superstar. And she's also, this is me to her, head to Casey Donovan on Instagram for all the details and tickets. That is at Casey Donovan 88. The superstar is in the house! What's up?
3: Oh, you know, just thought I'd pop in, do a surprise. Why not? Treat yourself.
1: Casey Donovan! On stage with little old me!
3: Yeah.
0: Yeah.
3: It's happening.
0: Now,
3: Casey,
0: Fifi Box, one night only.
1: I would have... This is... I can't actually... I'm speechless, Case, because I didn't actually think we could get you. You would do this.
3: Yeah.
0: She's in.
1: It's your day. One night only.
0: I just went down and did a wonderful charity, and Case was... it was one night only with Casey Donovan.
1: I saw this.
0: And her voice... And she had this whistle thing. You need to get this whistle thing. I thought she... I thought
3: I was vaping at the table.
0: Yeah, well, I said at the, when I started, I go, you know, if you want to smoke, you know, that's really bad for you, go outside. If you want to vape, just do it in the dunny or just do it here. And then I went and sat down, and then Casey was sucking on this. I said, no, I didn't really mean to vape in it. She goes, no. And what was that thing?
3: It's called a vocal trainer. So it just kind of warms up your voice. It, like, you can use straws, but this little thing, it does look like a little vape, and I always get little looks like, what are you doing inside? But, no, it just helps your warm up of your voice.
0: We need to get one of them for you.
1: Of course we do, because I'm a singer now.
3: Yes, you are. I heard all about your Disney birthday. Look out.
0: Yes.
1: I overdid Frozen, Let It Go, Casey. And you know that. They're very high notes to reach. Yeah. And I ran out of oxygen and fainted. It happens.
3: Oh, gosh. That's why you need to squeeze your buttocks. There's a singer's trick when you're running out of air is to just... clench.
0: Oh, so when your butt clenches, we know you're in trouble.
3: Yeah. Watch out.
0: Nick's been there.
1: I love
2: always a good
1: this
2: move. No matter what's happening, clench your butt.
3: Just clench.
1: Because you've got your This Is Me tour.
0: Yes,
3: I do.
1: The fact that you found time to do Fifi Box one night at the Plenary means so much to me. Case, what? So we are going to sing together.
3: We are.
1: Oh, my gosh, the brainstorming. What could we
0: what
1: sing?
0: Are you gonna
1: what,
0: sing?
1: What would you like to sing?
3: Oh, gosh. Well, I am doing This Is Me, the tour at the minute. So, I mean, that is also a great sing-along. It's a great, it's a crowd favourite. It's got the ooh-woos. Everyone can join in. I feel like that will be a crowd favourite. But I think we might have to do some brainstorming on the other tracks.
1: Case, let's surprise everybody.
3: All right.
1: Oh, my gosh. Should we work in some Corrie?
3: I mean, it'd be rude not to.
1: Wouldn't it?
0: I don't know if you understand you've got one of the most powerful voices in Australia. You are such a beautiful human. You when you sing, you just get in. Now, you're real high when you sing. You go real. Now, Fee tries to, she's done it with kids on stage. Mm-hmm. She's done it on this show. She's done it with other artists. She tries
3: done
0: to over.
3: Adele,
0: she tries to overtake the actual singer.
3: Yeah.
0: How are you going to deal with that on stage?
3: I'll just turn a mic down.
2: Yes.
3: Sabo. No, certainly not. It's your night. It's your night. It's your one night only. And I think
1: with
3: just
1: Casey
3: embrace
1: Donovan,
3: it.
1: Are you kidding? Are you kidding me? This is... okay, I can't wait. I literally will not sleep before this night.
3: You need rest. Singers need rest.
1: Excellent.
3: Vocal rest.
1: Should we do a bit of... should we rehearse maybe beforehand?
3: Yeah.
1: Just want to hang out with you, basically.
3: Why not? Yeah.
4: Casey Donovan, check out on a This Is Me tour. All the details on your Instagram for tickets as well.
3: CaseyDonovan.com.
1: Actually, yeah. Are you okay? Because I follow you, obviously.
5: I was about to bring this up.
1: How's your foot cramp?
3: Yeah. Oh,
1: you
3: my God.
1: Bed yesterday.
3: I was cackling myself silly because, you know, I get cramps and I was like, oh, gosh, it'll go away. Next minute, my toe's going right from my other toes and I'm like, what is going on? Anyway, after the video, I did have to get out of bed and stretch my foot and I was in quite a lot of pain. But I just, I called myself stupid.
0: Mate, we're on air and then we, in our ad break, where song's on and we're like,
1: that's what my face is.
0: This was literally on the air. We're like, what's happened? It was so funny.
3: Oh gosh. God. Yeah. Well, anyway, I'm fine. Hopefully it doesn't come back. But, you know, magnesium and hydrolytes apparently.
0: Hopefully it doesn't come back up on stage at the plenary.
1: I am so excited.
3: What, heels will do it to you.
1: Yes.
3: Yeah. I can't wait. And thank you, Fev, for those beautiful words. That was very lovely. Thank you. I appreciate that.
1: Oh, you are so loved, Casey. And already we were turning people away for tickets. What are we going to do now? We might have put on another show.
3: Another show, bigger room.
4: Less than two weeks to go. Casey Donovan, see you then. Can't wait.
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1: People talk about you. Lucy and Nikki's Spill the Tea.
2: Okay, guys. Would you say the favourite couple? Anyway, Harry Styles and Zoe Kravitz.
0: I don't think about them very much, to be honest. Like, I don't know if they're...
3: Me either. Yeah. But I like them.
0: Yeah, I like them.
2: I thought they were a plant. You know,
3: I like them a lot, but yeah, I never think of them. Kendall and Elodie for me, guys.
2: Oh, Kendall and Elodie. Anyway... They have recently, Harry and
3: Zoe
2: Kravitz.
3: We're really not selling this segment, are we? Anyway, they're all pretty boring, really, guys. Don't worry about it.
2: Zoe Kravitz and Harry Styles have got a matching tattoo.
3: Cute.
2: And I am very shocked at what it is.
3: What is it?
2: It's a tiny little three-letter message that says, let it rip.
3: Oh. Let it rip?
2: Yes.
3: Rip on. Like, let it rip. Does that mean... Do a fart?
0: They're into Dutch ovens.
2: Well,
3: in Australia, I think that's what that means, babe.
2: Yeah, I don't know what that means at all.
3: That's it's obviously a personal joke.
0: Yeah.
2: Maybe it means like, let it rip at life. Let you who?
0: Is it a new song that they've got coming out together?
2: She's not a singer. She's an actress.
0: Oh, yeah.
2: If you were to guess, how old do you think Zoe Kravitz is?
3: 37.
2: Oh, you've got the sheet in front of you.
0: I would have said that, to be honest, because I know she's not super...
3: No, but she doesn't look her age.
0: No, she looks amazing.
3: She looks so amazing. But yeah, she's been around for bloody years, hasn't she?
0: Even though her dad
3: Have you guys ever seen High Fidelity with Zoe Kravitz in it?
0: No.
3: Oh, it's so good.
0: No. Wait, is that
3: she
0: the one?
3: She works in a record store in New York City.
0: Oh, maybe I have.
3: You should watch it. It's amazing. And she's like the main lead.
0: Yeah,
3: I love
0: right.
3: It.
0: Okay, cool. What's that other one she did a few years ago?
2: This, though? I'm just reading this article. Harry Styles has Olivia tattooed on him as well, which is the name of his ex-girlfriend, Olivia Wilde.
3: Oh. Hang on. Olivia Wilde?
0: I
3: was
0: see.
3: Was that his girlfriend or was that the cheating scandal?
2: Yeah, it was his girlfriend. Movie. They dated for ages after the movie. She was the director.
0: And then he spat on her new... Remember he spat... They did a movie together or something and he spat on... Or it looked like he spat on her new boyfriend or something.
3: I can't imagine him spitting on anyone. I reckon he's just so nice.
2: Yeah, he does seem nice, doesn't
3: he? I reckon
2: he?
3: He's an absolute sweetie. I reckon if Kerrod was famous, he'd be giving off Harry Styles vibes.
0: Yeah, I've said
3: producer
0: that.
3: Kerrod.
0: I've said that to you.
4: I will take that as a compliment.
2: Kerrod's like, I don't know where I land with this one, actually,
3: I'm looking
2: Nikki.
3: At him now, guys, and he's literally wearing a feather boa. It's crazy.
2: If I was famous, who would I be?
3: You would be...
2: Think about it. Think about it. Think about it.
3: Britney Spears.
2: No, Charlie XCX. Come on.
0: Charlie XCX.
3: Sorry, you threw me with that. Think about it. All I could think about was you dancing with knives.
0: Nikki, you'd be...
3: That chick off that horror movie. I know.
2: No.
0: What horror?
2: We're more talking about your brand, babe.
0: I'd say... Oh, no, I was going to say Dua Lipa, but you're not Dua Lipa. You're more exciting.
2: Dua Lipa's exciting.
3: I think I am Dua Lipa, actually, guys. Yeah.
2: Nikki wishes she was Dua Lipa.
3: I do. I love
0: you. Or Victoria Beckham. You look like a young Victoria Beckham.
2: Yeah.
3: She's too chic.
2: That's not Nikki's energy. And also, she's chic and kind of giving, like, am I mean to my kids? Yeah. Although, love you, BB.
3: Me? Just making rougher like
0: or Do me. I'm the only one that hasn't had it.
2: Oh, you are Craig David for sure.
3: Craig David. I thought you just said Drake David.
0: I'm not Craig David.
2: You
3: are
2: Nelly with a band-aid
0: Someone
2: on your face.
0: A bit more current.
3: Drake.
0: Yeah.
3: You're Drake, Dreezy.
0: Yeah, okay. I'll take that.
3: Yeah, that's hot. I think it's because you actually, I believe you share the same lip gloss as him.
0: No, I've changed.
3: Who are you duping
0: I've got
3: now?
0: Road.
3: Oh, yeah. Well, maybe you're Bieber then. Yeah. You're Justin Bieber.
0: Yeah, Justin Bieber.
2: You are so on with all of your special things, aren't you? All of your trinkets.
0: Yeah.
3: You're definitely Charlie XCX Loose.
0: Give it a try.
2: I am.
3: Without a doubt. She was in my dream the other night, babe. It was amazing. We were in Bali.
2: I just love her. The way Charlie XCX just throws down on the decks and like literally just does not care that she's like on a massive night and is like, let's rip.
3: And you know what, babe? She
2: let
3: was
2: it
3: at
2: rip,
3: she was at Dua Lipa's wedding too. So I think that's us.
2: Yeah, let it rip.
3: Let it rip, baby.
2: Anyway, that's enough for now.
0: You got Lucy and Nikki.
1: 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Want more Lucy and Nikki? 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
9: It's us. 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We're back and better than ever. Lucy and Nikki.

0: for your Friday night, you got Lucy and Nikki. And if you're just joining us, we have been hanging out with some very special guests.
1: We have got three of the farmers from Farmer Wants a Wife here in the studio. And we've actually just played a little fun game with my co-pilot over here, Lucy.
2: I'm blindfolded still, mind you.
1: Yes, that's right. So basically, to paint a picture, Lucy can't see anything. We've got three of the farmers here in the studio. And we kind of flipped it around a little, flipped the script. And Lucy got to ask them some questions because it's kind of the whole, can Lucy find a farmer? So you've interviewed all three of them now.
2: Yep.
1: And Lucy, I would love to know, out of Farmer Alex, Farmer Jason and Farmer Zach, with the blindfold on, who were you vibing the most with?
2: Well, all of them had great answers. I loved, you know, the idea of going to the pub with Farmer Jason because I love the pub. I liked that Farmer Zach was a Taurus like me.
1: Mm-hmm.
2: But I've got to say, my favourite was Farmer Alex.
1: Oh. All right, Lucy, you can take off your blindfold and meet your Farmer Alex.
2: The moment of truth.
1: This is Farmer Alex! Oh, they're hugging, guys.
2: Dude, I am a tall girl. That's great. Match made in heaven.
3: Oh, look at
1: this. You bloody
2: boys.
1: Farm Alex the Kelpie. No, you guys did really great. So Farmer Wants a Wife comes out on Monday night. What can we expect from the show?
3: Yeah, look, it's going to be a great opening episode. I actually didn't know anything about the show going into it, and to start it off, we got speed dates. So the speed dates are really intense.
2: Well, I'm sure you were good at it.
1: Yeah. I was going to say, that's why you were so quick at answering those questions.
3: Yeah. I guess I got a little bit of practice, but that just took us completely by surprise, I think. What do you guys think? Speed dating? Bit of fun?
4: Yeah, I think the speed dating part of things is where the fun is.
1: Yeah.
4: And then, yeah, I think it's probably bound to get a bit juicy after that. So.
2: Oh, look out. Well, you guys have already filmed the show, though, haven't you?
4: Yeah.
2: Ooh.
1: Anything?
2: Any spoilers?
1: Yeah, I know. I was going to say, do we, like, is there any love stories amongst us? You don't have to say who, but is there?
2: I don't think they're allowed to say.
3: we're all in love with each other.
1: Yeah.
3: It's a beautiful bromance. A beautiful bromance has blossomed.
1: I feel like that would happen on shows like that, you know, like you kind of like meet the people that are, you know, aligned with you.
3: Yeah. Struggle together.
1: Yeah, that's it.
2: Well, very excited for you guys. Good luck. And I can't wait to watch Farmer Wants a Wife.
1: That's it. Yeehaw.
3: Oh, yeah.
2: Yeehaw.
3: I'll see you on the farm.
2: Oh, that's it. I'm moving out.
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1: Luce, have you told the boys what you got up to on the weekend, babe?
2: Oh, yeah.
1: Have you told them?
2: No, I haven't. No, you haven't. No, I did tease it earlier in the show. So
0: I'm dying tonight.
2: Okay, boys.
1: Oh, strap in, everyone.
2: First, I have a question for you both, or all three of you. How old, given that I just turned 36, how old do you think is an appropriate age for me to hook up with someone?
0: Oh, okay. I'm going to say...
3: As in the age of the other person?
0: Yeah.
1: Yeah, yeah, yeah.
0: I'm going to say 25.
2: Okay. Yeah.
0: I mean, you could go younger too. No judgment if you did, but...
3: Well, yeah, it's your personal decision. I think probably about 26. Let's go 26.
2: Mm. Oh, radio stiffs. Well, I feel very embarrassed.
0: What? Tell me what happened. Who was it? How old?
2: On the weekend, last weekend. Yeah. This is a new one even for me. I hooked up with a 21-year-old.
0: No.
2: May or may not be one of my best friend's nephews.
0: No.
3: Why, dude?
1: Oh, no.
0: How far did it go?
2: Oh, just kiss. But basically, long story short, I had to stay in his room because we were all there for a big party and there was no more rooms left. Genuinely, I had to either sleep in the same bed as him or this other bloke called Bisho. And I was like,
3: You're off the hook.
1: Oh my God. That's why you ended up there.
0: Not so Bisho.
1: Bisho sounds like your type, weirdly.
2: No, Bisho was there the whole night, babe. You met Bisho.
1: Okay.
2: And then
1: is it the guy with the really crazy sideburns?
2: No.
0: Bisho sounds like someone with crazy sideburns.
2: If you would like another story from that night, were you there when I fully arced up and blew up at the dude with the sideburns?
1: No, I wasn't.
2: He was kind of annoying. He was making racial slurs all night.
0: Yeah.
2: And then I pulled a bit of an Abby Chatfield, I will say, and I said, you know, it got to like late at the end of the night. And I said, I'm going to stop you right there before you say one more racist remark. I do not want to hear it and no one else does. You need to stop.
1: And also shave those sideburns. They're out of control.
0: Is this Bisho?
2: No, this is not Bisho. This is someone else. Anyway.
1: Well, suddenly the 21-year-old's looking quite like a nice little cozy option, babe.
2: Well, there you go, babe.
0: The non-problematic little 21-year-old. We love that.
1: Guys,
2: now the floodgates really are open, so look out, young man.
0: I'm so intrigued. I've got so many more questions, but they're probably not appropriate for the radio.
1: Let's cut to a break so she can tell you
0: even
1: more.
0: Oh, God, you got Lucy and Nikki.
4: 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Want more Lucy and Nikki? 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
1: Your forecast for Gippsland and the Valley, mostly clear this evening, dropping to 7 degrees overnight. Tomorrow, a strong wind warning for the central Gippsland coast. Cloudy with a high chance of rain, winds north to northwesterly, 20 to 30 k's an hour. Sunday, partly cloudy, medium chance of showers, a top of 15. Monday, mostly sunny, slight chance of a shower, a top of 15. Tomorrow, heading for 17 in the Valley and Sale, 18 for Bairnsdale, 19 for Orbost and Lakes Entrance. Currently, it's 14 degrees.

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And then the ladies go,

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20: Your forecast for Gippsland and the Valley, mostly clear this evening, dropping to 7 degrees overnight. Tomorrow, a strong wind warning for the central Gippsland coast. Cloudy with a high chance of rain, winds north to northwesterly, 20 to 30 k's an hour. Sunday, partly cloudy, medium chance of showers, a top of 15. Monday, mostly sunny, slight chance of a shower, a top of 15. Tomorrow, heading for 17 in the Valley and Sale, 18 for Bairnsdale, 19 for Orbost and Lakes Entrance. Right now it's 15 degrees.
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1: Your forecast for Gippsland and the Valley, a strong wind warning for the central Gippsland coast today. Cloudy with rain and winds north to northwesterly, 20 to 30 k's an hour. Tomorrow, partly cloudy, a medium chance of showers, top of 15. Monday, mostly sunny, slight chance of a shower, 15. And Tuesday, partly cloudy with a shower or two, a top of 17. Today, a top of 17 degrees for the Valley and Sale, 18 for Bairnsdale, 19 for Orbost and Lakes Entrance. Currently, it's 14 degrees.
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14: Your forecast for Gippsland and the valley, a strong wind warning for the central Gippsland coast today, cloudy with rain and winds north to northwesterly, 20 to 30 k's an hour. Tomorrow, partly cloudy, a medium chance of showers, top of 15. Monday, mostly sunny, slight chance of a shower, 15. And Tuesday, partly cloudy with a shower or two, a top of 17. Today, a top of 17 degrees for the valley and Sale, 18 for Bairnsdale, 19 for Orbost and Lakes Entrance. Currently, it's 14 degrees.
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1: Your forecast for Gippsland and the valley, a strong wind warning for the central Gippsland coast today, cloudy with rain and winds north to northwesterly, 20 to 30 k's an hour. Tomorrow, partly cloudy, a medium chance of showers, top of 15. Monday, mostly sunny, slight chance of a shower, 15. And Tuesday, partly cloudy with a shower or two, a top of 17. Today, a top of 17 degrees for the valley and Sale, 18 for Bairnsdale, 19 for Orbost and Lakes Entrance. Right now it's 13 degrees.
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2: Your forecast for Gippsland and the valley, a strong wind warning for the central Gippsland coast today. Cloudy with rain and winds north to northwesterly, 20 to 30 k's an hour. Tomorrow, partly cloudy, a medium chance of showers, top of 15. Monday, mostly sunny, slight chance of a shower, 15. And Tuesday, partly cloudy with a shower or two, a top of 17. Today, a top of 17 degrees for the valley and Sale, 18 for Bairnsdale, 19 for Orbost and Lakes Entrance. Right now it's 13 degrees.
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1: Your forecast for Gippsland and the valley, a strong wind warning for the central Gippsland coast today. Cloudy with rain and winds north to northwesterly, 20 to 30 k's an hour. Tomorrow, partly cloudy, a medium chance of showers, top of 15. Monday, mostly sunny, slight chance of a shower, 15. And Tuesday, partly cloudy with a shower or two, a top of 17. Today, a top of 17 degrees for the valley and Sale, 18 for Bairnsdale, 19 for Orbost and Lakes Entrance. Right now it's 13 degrees.
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7: Your forecast for Gippsland and the valley, a strong wind warning for the central Gippsland coast today. Cloudy with rain and winds north to northwesterly, 20 to 30 k's an hour. Tomorrow, partly cloudy, a medium chance of showers, top of 15. Monday, mostly sunny, slight chance of a shower, 15. And Tuesday, partly cloudy with a shower or two, a top of 17. Today, a top of 17 degrees for the valley and Sale, 18 for Bairnsdale, 19 for Orbost and Lakes Entrance.
4: Currently, it's 14 degrees.
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0: 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Taste the rainbow. 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
18: 17 degrees in Melbourne, rain, windy today, top of 16 at 6 o'clock. Good morning, I'm Dennis O'Kane. Pauline Hanson and Barnaby Joyce have been forced to flee through the back door of a South Melbourne venue after a One Nation fundraiser last night ended in chaos. Anti-Hanson protesters converged on the venue, holding banners and banging drums. The fundraiser was originally scheduled for a restaurant in Moonee Ponds, but later cancelled. Pauline Hanson says Australia is a democracy and she has a right to express her views and the party's policies.
19: The people in Victoria want change. The people of Australia wide want change. They're really hurting. They're sick and tired of their the government that we have now, so they want change.
18: A new poll has locked in Jacinda Allen as the nation's least popular premier. A new Demos poll canvassed a little over 1,000 voters, leaving Labor's primary vote at just 21%, and that's down almost 16 points from the 2022 election result. Labor now sits behind both the Coalition and One Nation. The Greens are next. As for Jacinda Allen, her approval rate, or rating, is minus 39. Victims of the January bushfires that tore through parts of the state are still living in tents while portables remain empty in storage. Nationals MP for Euroa, Annabelle Cleland, says they're being ignored by the Allen government. She claims the portables are sitting empty in storage.
20: We have 200 primary residents that lost their homes in the January bushfires. One of the heartbreaking figures that's keeping me up at night at the moment is 15 of them are living in tents. 15 families are living in tents at the moment. In the middle of winter, it's freezing up in our country. We've got families washing their kids in portable showers at the Ruffey CFA at night.
18: Mediators in Pakistan claim the final text of a peace deal between the United States and Iran has been agreed upon by both sides. Iranian officials say peace has never been closer, despite a brief exchange of military fire earlier this week. The tentative agreement is expected to be signed within days, including terms to dismantle Tehran's nuclear program. The Albanese government's proposed capital gains tax changes will catapult Australia into one of the, or maybe the second or third highest taxing nation out of 34 OECD nations. Carolee Katzenbarnes explains.
21: Many people have claimed this to be the case since the budget was handed down last month, but now a former Treasury official does say the changes to CGT will leave Australian companies paying one of the highest tax rates in the world of more than 50% on retained corporate profits. The AFR says fund managers are warning these changes will put business off from reinvesting in Australia for growth, and it'll make Australia a less attractive place to locate and raise capital. Carolee Katzenbarnes reporting.
18: SpaceX has made history on Wall Street overnight, soaring past the $2 trillion valuation on its first day of trading on the NASDAQ. The company's $75 billion float is officially the largest IPO in global history. Now to finance, and the Dow Jones trading up and one Australian dollar buying 70 US cents.
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18: better. It was a whitewash for Geelong last night at home in more ways than one. Fans were encouraged to turn up waving white towels. On the field, the Cats tailed up the Suns, winning by 45 points. Geelong coach Chris Scott impressed after a slow start. His side applied the pressure, especially with the rucks. And that's the latest news in sport.
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21: Your forecast for Gippsland and the valley, a strong wind warning for the central Gippsland coast today, cloudy with rain and winds north to northwesterly, 20 to 30 k's an hour. Tomorrow, partly cloudy, a medium chance of showers, top of 15. Monday, mostly sunny, slight chance of a shower, 15. And Tuesday, partly cloudy with a shower or two, a top of 17. Today, a top of 17 degrees for the valley and Sale, 18 for Bairnsdale, 19 for Orbost and Lakes Entrance. Right now it's 15 degrees.
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0: The Kid Laroi and Justin Bieber's Stay. We're playing music that makes you feel good. Many people up and about with the FIFA World Cup, and it might make you think of other World Cups and years gone by. And I've got a song coming up that will take you straight back to the FIFA World Cup in 1998. One of the main songs used that you would listen to before watching a match, and was one of the biggest songs on their soundtrack as well. That plays next.
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0: We're playing music that makes you feel good. I've got a song on the way that was lucky to be chosen because the front man of this particular band was on a writing spree one night, penned 10 songs, went to sleep, woke up the next night and went, oh, are they good? Ditched 9 of those songs and only kept one. Thank goodness, because it went on to become a massive hit. That song is going to play for you straight after Lewis Capaldi's Survive, and that's next.
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5: 16 degrees in Melbourne. Rain, windy today. Top of 16 at 7 o'clock. Good morning. I'm Dennis O'Kane. One Nation leader Pauline Hanson was sent fleeing last night as protesters converged on a fundraiser in South Melbourne. As Ms. Hanson was rallying the party faithful inside the venue, Canvas House, protesters were outside on the street hurling insults and banging on drums. She says she is willing to work with the coalition in Victoria at the November state election to oust a toxic Labor government.
17: People are desperate to get change. They want to get rid of Jacinda Allen. They've had enough of it. When you have those gangs on the streets, when you have the crime, machetes, carjacking, break-ins, it's basic crime. Then if you go to the firefighters as well, and then you have a farming sector, and then people are taxed at the hilt with the land tax, they can't cope anymore.
5: A man has been arrested after he was caught driving on the wrong side of the Princes Freeway overnight. Police spotted the car near Corroy Creek Road in Laverton North at about 2:30 this morning. When they attempted to stop the hatch, the driver sped off, only to be boxed in at Duncan's Road. The driver, a 39-year-old man, was arrested and he's now being charged. Up to 15 families whose properties were lost in the devastating bushfires in January are being forced to live in tents while portables are in storage, not being used. National's MP for Euroa, Annabelle Cleland, says the modular homes from the 2020 Black Summer bushfires, they could be used, but they're not. She's told Jackie Felgate what's happening is cruel and very unfair.
18: We've got the Deputy Commissioner for Recovery. Her sole responsibility is to help my region, trying to sell off. She's allocated an individual within AMV to sell off the modular homes for revenue this financial year in a bid to buy new ones next financial year where they're less financially accountable.
5: An emerging peace deal between the United States and Iran could soon see the Strait of Hormuz fully reopened to vital shipping lanes. The pact, reportedly agreed upon by both sides in text, paves the way for a phased lifting of sanctions on Tehran. Israel, though, maintains is not a party to those negotiations. Crossbench MPs are calling for the Prime Minister to launch a royal commission into Australia's domestic violence crisis. Teal Independence, Zali Siegel and also Monique Ryan argue the family law system in Australia is broken, warning abusers are weaponising court proceedings against their victims. Younger people are cashing in on the space race. SpaceX this week posted the largest initial public offering in history, raising $75 billion. Artificial intelligence operators Anthropic and also OpenAI are predicted to float similar numbers. Raise Invest chief executive Craig Keary says the companies are generating serious interest from young backers.
19: We're seeing an increasing percentage of those investors that really look to pursue those, what do we call, higher growth, higher reward, long-term opportunities. So it's not surprising that that something like this has attracted such strong interest globally.
5: Now, more on finance, and the Dow Jones closing the day up 353 points, one Australian dollar buying 70 US cents.
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5: better. The Suns losing games record to the Cats on Geelong's home territory extended to 10 last night. Gold Coast impressed in the early stages, but then Geelong applied the pressure, cruising to a 45-point victory. FIFA World Cup co-host Canada, drawn with Bosnia 1-1, heading into penalties. That's the latest news in sport.
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22: 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The FIFA World Cup meal at Macca's.
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24: Your forecast for Gippsland and the Valley, a strong wind warning for the central Gippsland coast today. Cloudy with rain and winds north to northwesterly, 20 to 30 k's an hour. Tomorrow, partly cloudy, a medium chance of showers, top of 15. Monday, mostly sunny, slight chance of a shower, 15. And Tuesday, partly cloudy with a shower or two, a top of 17. Today, a top of 17 degrees for the Valley and Sale, 18 for Bairnsdale, 19 for Orbost and Lakes Entrance. Right now it's 15 degrees.
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0: You know this guy that is just messing with us, right? Joe, end of beginning. With his name, anyway. His name is Joe Keery. And when he was really getting going in the musical scene, he wanted to come up with the most confusing way to spell his name. And, yeah, he confused a lot of people because we don't know why there's a D at the front of the Joe. But whatever. We love the song and we will get past his trolling. We are playing music that makes you feel good. Gracie Abrams, Hit the Wall coming up. And Benson Boone with Mr. Electric Blue next.
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0: This was a juggernaut in the US when it came out. Savage Garden, Truly, Madly, Deeply. It went straight to number one of the Billboard charts. Got 2 weeks at the top spot, but it stayed in the adult contemporary charts for 123 weeks. The US loved Savage Garden. We are playing music that makes you feel good. Meghan Trainor's Dear Future Husband coming up, and Alex Warren with Fever Dream.
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0: Olivia Dean, we are playing music that makes you feel good. And I've got one that takes me straight back to when my family and I were hosting international exchange students. This particular song dropped in 2000. And when the student heard the song on the radio for the first time, they asked very politely if we could immediately go to the shops and buy the single. And so that is exactly what we did. One of the biggest songs to have dropped in 2000, and it plays for you next.
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12: 16 degrees in Melbourne, rain windy today, top of 16, it's 8 o'clock. Good morning, I'm Dennis O'Kane. Pauline Hanson and Barnaby Joyce have been forced to flee through the side door of a South Melbourne venue after a One Nation fundraiser last night ended in chaos. Anti-Hanson protesters converged on the venue, holding banners, banging drums and chanting.
13: Shame, shame, One Nation! Shame, shame,
12: One
13: Nation!
12: One protester was pinned to the ground and arrested just metres from the front door of the function. The fundraiser was originally scheduled for a restaurant in Moonee Ponds but later cancelled and moved. Pauline Hanson says Australia is a democracy and she has the right to express her views and also the party's policies. A new poll, meantime, has cemented Jacinta Allen as Australia's least popular premier. The Demos poll in the Herald Sun gives her a minus 39 rating. Labor's primary vote sits at just 21 points, and that is almost 16 points down since the 2022 election. If an election was held now, the coalition under Jess Wilson would easily win. Rocket and satellite company SpaceX has debuted on Wall Street, with founder Elon Musk becoming the world's first trillionaire. Here's Nine's US correspondent, Ree Butler.
14: SpaceX is famous for its launches, and this might be the most successful one yet. The largest IPO in history, raising more than 100 billion Australian dollars. Not bad for a company which actually recorded a net loss of $5 billion last year. But with today's public offering, Elon Musk's net worth soared above $1 trillion. He's become the world's first trillionaire. The debut of the rocket and satellite company is the first of many IPOs related to artificial intelligence. The trillionaire himself spoke this morning. He said he gave SpaceX a less than 10% chance of surviving. 4,400 of SpaceX's current and former staff have become millionaires after the shares they earned while working there became worth a small fortune. Ree Butler, Los Angeles.
12: Iran's foreign ministry says a memorandum of understanding with the United States could be signed remotely within the next few days. White House officials remain optimistic about the deal, which could see a formal signing ceremony held in Switzerland as early as tomorrow. And if finalized, the ceasefire deal would trigger a 60-day period of negotiations to implement terms and dismantle Tehran's nuclear program. Now to finance, and the Dow Jones closing the day up 353 points. One Australian dollar buying, 70 US cents.
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12: better. It was a whitewash for Geelong last night at home in more ways than one. Fans were encouraged to turn up waving white towels on the field. The Cats tailed up the Swans, in fact the Suns, winning by 45 points. Geelong coach Chris Scott impressed after a slow start. His side applied the pressure.
16: Our two young ruckmen were super tonight. Mitch Edwards coming back in was really solid, and De Conning built on, you know, his really good performance from last week as well. So when you have that kind of performance from your big guys, it certainly helps the guys at ground level.
12: Canada has drawn its FIFA World Cup clash with Bosnia-Herzegovina 1-1 in Toronto. The co-host coming from a goal down with a 78th minute goal from star striker Kyle Larin.
17: Canada looking to oblige here. It's Kyle Larin! The goal scoring feeling they craved on their own patch.
12: That's the latest news in sport.
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13: Your forecast for Gippsland and the Valley, a strong wind warning for the central Gippsland coast today, cloudy with rain and winds north to northwesterly, 20 to 30 k's an hour. Tomorrow, partly cloudy, a medium chance of showers, top of 15. Monday, mostly sunny, slight chance of a shower, 15. And Tuesday, partly cloudy with a shower or two, a top of 17. Today, a top of 17 degrees for the Valley and Sale, 18 for Bairnsdale, 19 for Orbost and Lakes Entrance. Currently, it's 16 degrees.
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0: Bebe Rexha's New Religion. We're playing music that makes you feel good. And on Sunday nights, you get your fix of what is happening in the Australian as well as the New Zealand music scene as it drops every Sunday night with Kayla. And you can also follow along on the socials. So look up the show as it drops on Instagram and Facebook so you know exactly what is happening. Some more Aussies on the way for you next with Bachelor Girl. I'm going to take you back to buses and trains next.
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0: Dasha's Austin, we apply music that makes you feel good. The Biebs coming up in the next 10 minutes. And somebody who became the youngest woman inducted into the Songwriters Hall of Fame. I wonder who that could be. They play next.
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14: 16 degrees in Melbourne, rain, windy today, top of 16, it's 9 o'clock. Good morning, I'm Dennis O'Kane. Pauline Hanson and Barnaby Joyce have been forced to flee through the side door. of a South Melbourne venue after a One Nation fundraiser was drowned out by protesters. Anti-Hanson protesters converged on the venue holding banners and banging drums. Pauline Hanson says she and her party will not be silenced.
4: We're a democracy and this is where we have the right to actually have our say, have our opinion and put forward policies. The people in Victoria want change.
14: Victims of the January bushfires that tore through parts of the state are still living in tents while portables remain empty. Nationals MP for Yarrowa, Annabelle Cleland, says they're being ignored by the Allan government. She claims the modular homes are sitting empty in storage.
15: We have 200 primary residents that lost their homes in the January bushfires. One of the heartbreaking figures that's keeping me up at night at the moment is 15 of them are living in tents. 15 families are living in tents at the moment. In the middle of winter, it's freezing up in our country. We've got families washing their kids in portable showers at the Ruffey CFA at night.
14: SpaceX has made history on Wall Street, soaring past a $2 trillion valuation on its first day of trading on the NASDAQ. The company's $75 billion float is officially the largest IPO in global history, beating the previous record held by Saudi Aramco. The world's first trillionaire, founder Elon Musk, says he could never have predicted the scale of his company's success.
16: I give SpaceX less than a 10% chance of succeeding at all. In fact, I told people this. I said, look, we're probably going to fail, but, you know, we should give it a try because if we don't, we will never be a truly space-faring civilization.
14: New data shows political parties and candidates have reaped more than $210 million in public funds over the past 3 years. The latest rate increase passed Parliament earlier with bipartisan support, although it was opposed by the Greens and the Teals. Critics argue the political class is pocketing a fund boost while ordinary households are grappling with cost of the living crisis. And Australia is on track to becoming one of the highest taxing nations in the world. Here's Carolee Katzenbarnes.
3: Many people have claimed this to be the case since the budget was handed down last month, but now a former Treasury official does say the changes to CGT will leave Australian companies paying one of the highest tax rates in the world of more than 50% on retained corporate profits. The AFR says fund managers are warning these changes will put business off from reinvesting in Australia for growth, and it'll make Australia a less attractive place to locate and raise capital. Carolee Katzenbarnes reporting.
14: In finance, the Dow Jones closing the day up 353 points and one Australian dollar buying 70 US cents.
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14: better. A frustrated Suns coach Damien Hardwick says the Cats received crucial free kicks inside 50 towards the end of the second quarter that weren't there. Gold Coast making it 10 losses running at the Cattery, going down last night by 45 points.
18: End of the day, it was like the Russian Coliseum. Oh, sorry, the Russian Coliseum, the Roman Coliseum. I reckon they're waiting in the crowd to do this one. And then all of a sudden, free kick. So, yeah, at the end of the day, it is what it is. Home ground advantage, we understand that. We know you're up against it from the start, but a couple of them, I thought, weren't there.
14: Round 14 of AFL continues today. First game up, Melbourne and Essendon at the MCG. Two teams such a big part of Neil Danaher's life as player and coach. That's the latest news in sport.
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0: Your forecast for Gippsland and the Valley, a strong wind warning for the central Gippsland coast today, cloudy with rain and winds north to northwesterly, 20 to 30 k's an hour. Tomorrow, partly cloudy, a medium chance of showers, top of 15. Monday, mostly sunny, slight chance of a shower, 15. And Tuesday, partly cloudy with a shower or two, a top of 17. Today, a top of 17 degrees for the Valley and Sale, 18 for Bairnsdale, 19 for Orbost and Lakes Entrance. Right now, it's 15 degrees.
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0: Mercedes just released a signature amp range. The colour of the amps, orange. Very on brand, Ed Sheeran. We are playing music that makes you feel good. Taking you back to Ashley Simpson's early noughties hit Pieces of Me in the next 10 minutes. And Tame Impala coming up with Dracula next.
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0: 1 week since he wrapped his 100 times around the sun tour. For the city shows anyway, guys, Sebastian, we are playing music that makes you feel good. 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Paul Russell's little boo thang on the way and Bella Kay with I Love It, I Love It, I Love It next.
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0: We apply music that makes you feel good. And on the way, not just one of the biggest songs from 2004, the biggest song from 2004. It was so big, it stayed at the number one spot on the Billboard charts for 12 weeks. That is going to play for you straight after Shaboozey and Miles Smith, who are coming up next.
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17: Your forecast for Gippsland and the Valley, a strong wind warning for the central Gippsland coast today, cloudy with rain and winds north to northwesterly, 20 to 30 k's an hour. Tomorrow, partly cloudy, a medium chance of showers, top of 15. Monday, mostly sunny, slight chance of a shower, 15. And Tuesday, partly cloudy with a shower or two, a top of 17. Today, a top of 17 degrees for the Valley and Sale, 18 for Bairnsdale, 19 for